0: Christ day brings revolution, silent ring moves the pawns but spares the king.
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0: ask me now, I'm going down. 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